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1: 有一个 someone say， You know sometimes when you get a little pissed at me， when you're like not talking to me， well sometimes love is just a game， just like anything else， you gotta do what you want and the rest doesn't really matter。
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Coffee cups on the table, we're talking about all the days we almost missed. Laughing at the little things we somehow twist.

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Laughing at the little things we somehow twist.

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1: 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So if you would please just make sure that your seat belts are fastened, that your seats are in the right position.